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2: What a go, boo.
1: All right, man. CNBC just dropped the 10 worst states to live in. This is all based on crime rate, air quality, healthcare access, worker protection, civil rights laws, and more.
2: Oh, so this just ain't Reddit. This is actual facts.
1: This is CNBC. Okay, all right. Number one worst state to live in the United States is Tennessee.
2: Okay. I wouldn't know why, but...
1: I mean, look, I heard Memphis is rough, but I also heard Nashville's a vibe. I haven't been to either, but, you know.
2: Right. What's number two?
1: Number two, the state of Texas.
2: Ooh. Oh, Texas losing?
1: Texas. Then you got to go Indiana, Louisiana, Georgia, Utah, Missouri, Alabama, Oklahoma, Arkansas. I am so surprised the state of Mississippi did not make the top 10 worst states.
2: It was going to be in my top three, to be honest.
1: I always think of Mississippi as one of the worst places in the country, but maybe we're tripping.
2: No. You're not tripping. Mississippi different.
1: I heard it's different.
2: Especially
1: they got casinos like there, though.
2: They still got sundown towns out there.
1: They got sundown towns in Texas, too.
2: Okay.
1: And I'm sure most of these places are in the South. Let's be clear.
2: Okay, so most of them got sundown towns.
1: I'm sure. Anyway, stay by your radio. Coming up next, we got the Daily Hate on the way. Keep it locked.
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1: It's the Bootleg Kev Show, man. Happy Wednesday. We in here. We got that daily hate coming up, y'all. If you got something you want to hate on, leave us a voicemail, 877-817-2888. If you got something that's got you pissed off, let me know. James, anything you're hating on?
2: I'm hating on myself because I forgot to give my wife a birthday card.
1: Way to go, man.
2: Yeah.
1: Anyway,
2: birthday cards is important.
1: Leave us a voicemail, 877-817-2888. Your calls are coming up next.

0: I'm hating on the fact that I found out that my girlfriend used to be a stripper.
1: Ooh, what's wrong with that?
0: Well, we've been together for about a year, and she never told me. And the only reason I found out is because we were hanging out with her friend, and she let it slip in the conversation.
1: Oh, so you're just mad that she never told you that she was a stripper. So now that you know, you're just like, hey, you could have told me. Would it have affected the way you looked at her when you guys started dating if you found out she used to strip?
0: I don't know, but it's just like, it's weird to find out this way. And it's weird to find out so like late into the relationship, you know?
2: Have you made your girlfriend give you a lap dance yet since finding out? Or no? That's the first thing I would do if I found out my girl was a stripper in the past.
0: Maybe that's going to make you feel better about it.
1: Yeah, just say, hey, just treat me like you used to treat your regulars.
2: The big tippers. Bring the money, bro.
1: Appreciate you calling, man. 877-817-2888. Let us know what you're hating on. Coming up, something crazy is happening for the first time in U.S. history.
2: Oh, Lord.
1: It has to do with who's having babies.
2: Oh, damn.
1: We're going to break it down up next.
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1: 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The No Cap News Report is coming right up. James finds crazy stories. We break them down. James, what you got?
2: The humanoid robots are on their way, and they're going to take everybody's job. 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
0: Time for the No Cap News right now. What's going on, James?
4: This is a very scary story because the headline reads, humanoid robots have successfully performed surgery for the first time in history in the United States.
0: I would let a robot do surgery on me depending on how important of a surgery it was.
4: So you didn't hear what I just said. It said successfully performed surgery for the first time. So that means it failed a bunch of times. A bunch of people died to these damn humanoid robots.
0: First of all, that's not what that means.
4: Is that what it means to me?
0: It means that they've done it for the first time. It didn't mean that anyone ever died.
4: Nah, we don't know. That the way they're telling you the truth right here. All these people done, and only in the United States.
0: Listen,
4: robots
0: definitely
4: killing us.
0: Depending on what type of surgery I needed, I would.

0: stop.
1: What does that have to do with the air fryer? I'm so confused.
0: The air fryer is the one doing the surgery.
1: Air fryer is not a robot. It's an appliance.
0: Air fryer is a damn robot.
1: It's an appliance.
0: An appliance that happens to be a robot.
1: Anyway, look, State by Radio coming up next. As you just heard, James is dying on the Robots Are Evil Hill.
0: Come on, I'm trying to tell you.
1: We're going to talk about it up next. What is a hill you will die on that most people don't agree with you on? More of the Bootleg Cap shows coming up next on Z93.
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1: All right, it's the Bootleg Kev Show, man. We're talking about it. What is a hill you will die on that is unpopular? I'm going to say this, and I know it's controversial.
2: Oh, Lord.
1: And I have to say before I say it, I am a huge fan of this person.
2: You about to say something crazy.
1: He's in my top 10 all time.
2: Oh, you about to say something
1: but
2: crazy.
1: But I think as a rapper,
2: oh, no.
1: Tupac is slightly overrated.
2: What?
1: I will die on that hill. Listen, I love Tupac, and I love his music. I just think, lyrically, he's a little overrated.
2: Oh, you tripping, brother. That's the hill you dying on, huh?
1: That's the hill I'm going to die. Is there a hill you'll die on, James?
2: That raisins don't go in potato salad.
1: Raisins don't go in potato salad. I feel like that's pretty popular. I've never had anyone try to feed me potato salad with raisins.
2: I'm not trying to die on any hill, to be honest.
1: It's a form of speech. Anyway, listen, stay by your radio, 877-817-2888. We're taking your calls. What hill will you die on? It could be an opinion. It could be just a position that is not popular. We're breaking it down up next. It's the Bootleg Kev Show.

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1: All right, we're talking about it, man. 877-817-2888. What is a hill you will die on that is unpopular?
2: Ooh, that's a good one.
1: Yeah. For example, I always say, as much as I love Tupac,
2: oh, Lord,
1: he's in my top 10, but I do think he's a bit overrated.
2: What?
1: A little bit.
2: You going to die on that hill?
1: I'll die on
2: that. Ain't nobody going to your funeral if you're dying on that hill.
1: Anyway, 877-817-2888. We're asking the question, what is an unpopular hill you will die on? All right. We got the homie on the phone. What's going on, bro?
3: I'll die on this hill, but OJ didn't kill those people by himself.
2: There you go, bro. Go on, tell people.
1: Tell us the truth, man. Yeah, who else killed him?
3: There's these documentaries out, and it's been proven it was him and this dude named Charlie, and his ex-wife was mixed up in the dope game.
2: I told you Charlie Kirk had something to do with OJ.
1: It wasn't Charlie Kirk, bro. Charlie Kirk was probably not even born.
2: Oh, my bad. That's what he said. I ain't watched the documentary.
1: So let me ask you. So who was the Charlie guy? Was this the guy who was in his Bronco with him?
3: Yeah, so him, Charlie, and OJ, they were kind of drug dealers for celebrities.
1: Wow, I had no idea. I'm going to go dive into this.
2: I've been telling y'all about this.
1: You got a documentary I could watch. What's it called?
3: Just type in Chris Todd OJ, and there's a one. It's called The Connect. It's a great podcast, but dude, watch that, and then tell me he didn't do it by himself.
1: All right, I'm going to check it out, man. Appreciate you calling. We got Vivian on the phone.
2: This.
1: Vivian, what is an unpopular hill you will die on?
4: I don't think people should just be able to inherit houses. I feel like once the owner dies, it should just go up for sale again.
2: Oh, damn.
1: I don't necessarily disagree with you if they don't have anyone to give the house to. Like, if someone dies and they don't have no family, just put it up. Like, the city should just put it up for sale and make it affordable. Now, if someone dies and they got family, their family should get the house.
2: Yeah, 100%.
4: I think maybe kids is the only acceptable option, but then they'll give it to anybody in the family.
1: Anyway, appreciate you calling. That is a hill that she could die on.
2: Hope there's not a house up there.
1: There might not be one. I can't agree with that last one. Maybe the OJ thing I need to do the research on, the documentary.
2: Hey, he owned something.
1: But if somebody dies and they got family, they get the house.
2: Yeah,
1: anyway,
2: she tripping.
1: Leave us a voicemail, 877-817-2888. What is a hill you will die on that most people don't agree with you about? Coming up, Hunter Biden recently did an interview and almost threw hands.
2: Oh, Lord. Biden bought that smoke.
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2: Oh, yeah. His Twitter is hilarious.
1: So he sat down with Andrew Callahan from Channel 5.
2: Okay.
1: And Nick Fuentes, who's like a Nazi.
2: Okay, I know him.
1: Apparently, Hunter Biden and Nick Fuentes almost got into a physical fight during this interview.
2: Oh, Hunter Biden's going to win because, you know, people that done crack before, they know how to fight.
1: Yeah, it's crazy. I reached out to Andrew to confirm that this happened, and he said that is what happened.
2: Where's the video?
1: It's coming out soon, hopefully, all right? I'm going to be watching that. I want to see Hunter Biden whoop Nick Fuentes' ass.
2: Oh, yeah. I hope he's high, too.
1: Who?
2: Hunter, obviously.
1: Why would you hope someone's high?
2: So you can fight better. I want him to whip Nick Fuentes' ass.
1: Nobody wants to see anybody relapse. Shout out to Hunter, all right? Stay by your radio. Coming up next, we got to talk about it, man. We got the People's Mix on the way. It's the Bootleg Kev Show.

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2: What a day, bro.
1: We got to talk about it. The Pentagon is continuing their very, very purposeful distraction using UFOs to get us to not talk about all the other crazy stuff going on. We're going to talk about the fourth batch of UFO disclosures up next. It's the Bootleg Kev Show.

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1: It's the Bootleg Kev Show, holding it down with James Andre Jefferson Jr.
2: What it do, bro?
1: The Pentagon is back at it, releasing its fourth batch of UFO footage and disclosures. Now, this has some of the clearest footage yet we've ever seen of a UFO. I'm not going to lie. Some of this footage is pretty spooky. One of these looks like something straight out of the Power Rangers came out of the sky.
2: Oh, yeah. I seen it all. It looks crazy as hell. This is what I'm going to say. I'm going to say I believe aliens, but I don't believe the BS they put in.
1: Some of this footage was collected in 2020 and is described as some of the clearest footage yet. I feel like there's a reason why they're just slowly leaking this footage to us before the aliens pop out and tell us, like, hey, y'all got to chill.
2: Hey, unless the aliens got the Epstein files, I don't give a damn about them.
1: Facts. 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
1: All right, Nicki Minaj. 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
2: Look, I wonder if Nicki going through allegedly these money problems has anything to do with her and MAGA.
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2: I think so. All this together don't make sense.
1: Yeah, man. Anyway, stay by your radio. Coming up next, we got the No Cap News on the way.
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0: Time for the No Cap News right now. What's going on, James?
4: Now, either this old Florida man that's 70 years old has dementia or he's on drugs. He was inside of a pet store, and he had his dog with him. He's seen a family with kids, and he wanted the kids to pet his dog, and they did it. So he decided to pepper spray the entire family in return.
0: Because they didn't want to pet his dog?
4: That's the only reason. And he doesn't remember any of this.
0: Is he homeless?
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0: 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He had a beautiful dog, and I felt bad for the dog. So on the way out, I tried to give him $5, and the dog tried to bite me.
4: I would have took my money back. Like, you better train that dog better.
0: 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Coming up next, man, we got the Daily Hate on the way. 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
2: What it do, bro?
1: The Daily Hate is on deck. 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
2: James. I'm hating on neighbors that talk too much. Like, I don't want to talk to you all morning.
1: That is true. But look, what are you hating on? We got your calls coming up next. It's the Bootleg Kev Show.

0: agree. I think you always should say excuse me, but sometimes people be sneezing like 30 times back to back to back to back. I ain't giving you an excuse me for all of them.
1: And if you have a disgusting sneeze, I ain't saying nothing to you because you're
0: nasty. They're all disgusting.
1: No, but some people respectful with they sneeze.
0: 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It's very interesting. More on that up next.
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18: Cloudy and foggy overnight with a low of 73. East winds around 5 miles per hour. Slight chance for storms. Thursday, highs around 91. Partly cloudy with fog at times early. Currently, 82.

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0: Hello, I'm Shelley Fortner. I'm the executive director of the Hunger Task Force of La Crosse. 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
6: Partly cloudy and foggy overnight with a low of 73. East winds around 5 miles per hour. Slight chance for storms. Thursday, highs around 91, partly cloudy with fog at times early. Currently, 82.

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4: 782-3456. Everyone has a community to lean on. A neighborhood, school, kids' teams, where you worship, work, work out, or any other place or group where you choose to belong. 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Like when it comes to preventing underage drinking and other substance use. You've talked with your kids and shared clear expectations, but you're not with them every minute. Your community members, friends and relatives, teachers and coaches, faith leaders, and other important adults in your kids' lives can be your eyes, ears, and a supportive influence when you're not around, reinforcing your messages with your kids and alerting you to warning signs of underage drinking or other substance use. So talk with your kids about these issues and involve the members of your community to help keep your kids safe, because when you talk, they hear you.
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3: Cloudy and foggy overnight with a low of 73. East winds around 5 miles per hour. Slight chance for storms. Thursday, highs around 91, partly cloudy with fog at times early. Right now, it's 81 degrees.

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3: Hey.
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4: Nice. 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Are there any unlocked guns in the home?
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4: Awesome.
3: Yeah.
4: Now, let's just talk about what we can bring for dessert.
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6: Lows level off around 73 overnight under mainly cloudy skies. Winds out of the north around 5 miles per hour. A mix of clouds and sun. Thursday, slight chance for storms. Highs around 93. Right now, 79.

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1: What's happening around River City?
2: Hey, it's Gina with Around River City. 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
3: Of a low around 73 overnight under mainly cloudy skies. Winds out of the north around 5 miles per hour. A mix of clouds and sun. Thursday, slight chance for storms. Highs around 93. Right now, 77.

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2: Z93 weather. High chance of thunderstorms today. Otherwise, a blend of clouds and sun. Daytime highs approaching 93. East winds around 5 miles per hour. Lows around 70. Tonight, slight chance for storms. Currently, it's 75 degrees.

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2: And the Odyssey opens, the huge epic from Christopher Nolan. 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One of a billion people that's in the Odyssey movie is Anne Hathaway, and she talked about working with Christopher Nolan, but specifically on the Odyssey and what that was like.
3: It's the wildest thing. It's just an amazing experience being on his set, because as brilliant as he is, like as amazing as that mind is, his heart is just as powerful. And I think I felt like on the Odyssey in particular, what I saw was like he built the movie with his mind and then he directed it while we were there with his heart. That was just gorgeous.
2: It seems like it's gonna be epic, and this seems like the kind of movie that you want to see on the big screen for sure. And the cast is huge. Zendaya and Tom Holland in it, Matt Damon of course, Anne Hathaway, Travis Scott, Elliot Page is in this one, Robert Pattinson. It's a huge lineup, and they shot the whole thing in IMAX, and it just seems epic. I'm pretty sure that people started buying tickets for this 6 months ago, but really cool. And if you do go see it tomorrow, let me know what you think. 608-785-7993. Or you can always leave a voicemail on the submit button on the Z93 Lacrosse app. You can leave voicemail, or you can send videos or pictures as well. So I always want to know all the awesome stuff you're doing, really. But particularly if you go see the Odyssey tomorrow, let me know.
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2: Today is National Hot Dog Day, which I've never understood why it's not on the 4th of July. That seems more fitting, but nobody asked me. I found a survey from the National Council of Hot Dogs, which that just sounds like a business card that I want to have. What do you do? I work for the National Council of Hot Dogs. Anyway, it revealed that Americans eat 7 billion hot dogs between Memorial Day and Labor Day. So that translates to 818 hot dogs every second in the United States. The average person eats 70 hot dogs a year. And if you're wondering what are the top 10 hot dog cities in the United States, I'll tell you. It's Los Angeles is number one, followed by New York, Philadelphia, Boston, Chicago, Phoenix, Atlanta, Detroit, Washington, D.C., and Tampa. So there's that. I wouldn't have pegged Tampa as a hot dog capital, but it makes sense now that I think about it. The thing that gets me, though, is the average person eats 70 hot dogs a year. That seems like a lot of hot dogs. Now, like most averages, there's some people eating way more hot dogs than that, which are making up for the people that eat very little or no hot dogs. I understand that part. But this is like one more thing that I am well below average at. I don't know. Maybe I eat 10 hot dogs a year. Maybe a dozen in an entire year. Not 70. I am significantly below average. I mean, it's not the most embarrassing thing that I'm below average at, but it's on the list.
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2: We're talking about the Great Rivers United Way and a way to win a pair of Green Bay Packer tickets. But before we get to that, Tim Metiger is in, and I wanted to talk about specifically this is really focusing on basic needs, right, Tim?
3: Yes, that is basic needs. Recently a report was released here in the state of Wisconsin, which is called the Alice Report, which is Asset Limited Income Constraint Employed. And what that report told us is that these are working people, hence the employed, who are still not able to cover all their bills and make ends meet.
2: Yeah.
3: And we know that people's mental health suffers when they can't do the basic needs of food, shelter, and safety. So to bring attention to that and to, well, as help raise money to support those programs, we're doing this cause raiser from July 13th to July 24th, where we're asking the community to help us support programming that covers the basic needs of food, shelter, and safety, knowing that one out of three of our neighbors, because it's 35%, are below that Alice level, just struggling every day to pay the bills.
2: So all of the funds from this specific fundraiser will go towards that basic needs campaign?
3: Yep, it will absolutely go to programs that support basic needs right here in our community.
2: Now, you can always make a donation at gruw.org, but right now, if you make a donation specifically, you could win some Packer tickets.
3: Yes, absolutely. If you want to donate, gruw.org, but for this specific fundraiser, /causeraiser will go to enter you into that drawing for the Packer tickets.
2: Yeah, so Matt Boschka also here. And how did you get involved with Game Day Men's Health, and why is this important to you?
4: Well, I do have a little bit of a history with Great Rivers United Way. A handful of years ago, I don't know if you recall, but Gary Rudy and I were co-chairs of it, and we had such a blast. I believe in this organization. They are a nonprofit that are able to, you know, put the boots on the ground and put your donations and funds to good use. They know where to get the help, and they know how to utilize those dollars. So to me, this was somewhat of a no-brainer to get back to my roots with Great Rivers United Way. You know, and a lot of people ask, you know, why, how is like a Game Day Men's Health, you know, associated with, you know, basic needs? And the way I kind of bridge it or think about it is health is about much more than just medical care.
2: Yeah.
4: People can't focus on improving their overall health if they're worried and stressed out about putting food on the table or keeping the lights on. So supporting basic needs to me is really about supporting healthier families and healthy communities. And that's why we chose to partner with an organization like Great Rivers United Way, because like I had mentioned, they know where to get the help and they know how to get it done.
2: You'll be matching the first $5,000 in donations as part of this, is that correct?
4: Yeah, so like there's not a more impactful time to donate your dollars. Every dollar that you donate, we're going to match a dollar on that up to $5,000. So our goal over the next week and a half or 11 days until the 24th of July is to raise $5,000 from you listeners, and we'll match $5,000 for a total of $10,000. And then the cherry on top is for every $50, you know, you're going to get entered for a pair of Packer tickets that were donated by Quick Trip, which is awesome as well.
2: Yeah, that's super cool. So you could win those Packer tickets, and your donations are matched now. Each $50 donation gets you an entry for the Packer tickets, up to 20 entries, right? You could do, a single person can do?
4: That's correct.
2: That's a huge impact in our community in so many ways. And plus you could go see a Packer game.
4: Right, absolutely. But the heartstrings and just knowing that you're helping your neighbors who are out there working their tails off and still having hard times making ends meet, that's the cherry on top right there. You're doing a good thing, but you might get rewarded too by, you know, sitting and watching the Packers play.
2: Absolutely. So it is until the 24th of July, the Great Rivers United Way's Basic Needs Cause Raiser, your opportunity to win a pair of Packer tickets and also make a huge difference in our community. So go to gruw.org/causeraisers to enter and get all the information. And you can always set up recurring donations as well. You can sign up to win these Packer tickets and make that donation and have that matched thanks to Game Day Men's Health, and then also just set up a recurring donation so that you're just always supporting the Great Rivers United Way, because there's so many great things that they do in our community. Thank you both for being here this morning and for everything you do for our community. We appreciate it.
4: My pleasure. Thank you.
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2: If you always have leftover food that you totally forget about, this may be a good rule for you. It's called the eat me first rule. And no, it's not quite as fun as it sounds, but it is a good way to have less food waste. So if you're tired of discovering some nasty stuff that you totally forgot about the back in the fridge, experts say a simple trick called the eat me first rule could help. The idea is to create a designated spot in your refrigerator for foods that need to be used soon. So whether that's leftovers or ripe produce, or other ingredients that are close to their expiration date, put them all in one section. So by keeping those items front and center, you're more likely to notice them and use them before they go bad. One writer who tried the method said it not only reduced food waste, but also inspired more creative meals by encouraging her to build recipes around ingredients that needed to be used up. So it's a simple hack that can save money, lower food waste, and could make meal planning easier. I've always been of the mind that the things that you need to not forget about need to be front and center. But the idea of having like one section designated for the stuff that's gotta go soon is really smart. Because we all have good intentions when we buy that fresh arugula and then all of a sudden it's garbage. So to find a way to use it in that window is important. Plus, the eat me first rule just kind of makes me giggle, and that's a twofer.
0: Best of
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3: A lacrosse man is sentenced to federal prison for possessing meth for distribution. Eugene Spears was sentenced Tuesday in federal court in Madison to 6 years in prison after his 2025 arrest near Ferryville. Already out on bond on another drug case, he was found with 250 grams of meth in his vehicle that he admitted he was going to sell to other people. While the judge noted Spears' addiction issues, he noted Spears' long criminal history and increasing amount of drug distribution when pronouncing sentence. The future of the Smart Bus program in the La Crosse area could depend on what happens at tonight's La Crosse County Board meeting. A resolution to discontinue the four-county bus service at the end of this year is on the county agenda. Smart has operated for 14 years in La Crosse, Vernon, Crawford, and Monroe counties. According to recent passenger numbers, the Smart Bus gets an average of only 29 riders a day. Volunteers lend a hand at nonprofits around the area on Wednesday as part of the Great Rivers United Way's annual Day of Giving event. Several of the 177 volunteers came to the Habitat home on Division Street on Wednesday to help hang drywall. Construction manager Scott Koenig said regardless of skill level, everybody pitched right in.
4: Everybody from the most talented, most qualified to people that have never touched a drill before, they all just jump right in and they have a great time just helping a family out.
3: Koenig said the more experienced ones were soon teaching new ones how to do the work. Volunteers helped out 14 different organizations in La Crosse, Onalaska, Holman, and Coon Valley. Moon Tunes in Riverside Park is canceled for tonight. The weekly music performance won't happen due to a combination of hot weather, high humidity, and the poor air quality affecting the region at the moment. Highs today are expected to reach into the low 90s. There's no word yet if they'll reschedule the performers, High Mileage and Dave Rogers and the Tone Benders. I'm Brad Williams.
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0: Z93 Morning Buzz with Balzer, streaming on your Amazon smart speaker. Ariana Grande, Hate That I Made You Love Me. That's off her new album that drops 2 weeks from tomorrow on the 31st. We're looking for areas of smoke today and tomorrow. Some patchy smoke in most of the area, honestly, really affecting the air quality because of those wildfires. So today and tomorrow, that's going to be a major factor. Highs in the low 90s both today and tomorrow, and could see some storms this afternoon. Should be mostly sunny tomorrow, and then sun and upper 80s for Saturday and also on Sunday. So yesterday, Jenny and Winona was our big winner for Wind Down Wednesday. 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

0: 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Mid-70s in downtown La Crosse. Very hazy. Smoke is going to be a factor today and tomorrow, reducing the air quality and visibility due to the wildfire. So today and tomorrow, they're expecting that to be an issue. Highs in the low 90s both today and tomorrow. Could see a chance for thunderstorms this afternoon. Should be mostly sunny tomorrow. And then Saturday and Sunday, looking for sun and highs in the low 80s. So tomorrow is the deadline for applications for the back-to-school donation drive that we are teaming up with a bunch of local agencies to help out a lot of families in our community. 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And also, tomorrow is the deadline for physical donations as well. 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And it is an opportunity for the community to give back to itself, right? So if you are able to make a donation, that would be amazing. 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Or if you are able to volunteer, they need volunteers for stuffing the backpacks and also for a couple of the distribution events as well. So get all the info on the back-to-school donation drive on the Buzz blog, on the app, and at Z933.com. 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And big thanks to our friends at Ultra Federal Credit Union, Gaming Generations, and April Carrier Farmers Insurance for teaming up with us to help out local families getting ready for back-to-school.
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2: La Crosse County may extend the life of a board that looks at citizen complaints about local law enforcement. The county board's agenda for tonight includes a resolution to continue the Civilian Review Board for another 2 years into the fall of 2028. The review board was formed 2 years ago to look into the comments of people who feel they were ignored or treated badly by law enforcement officials. At this evening's meeting, county supervisors also could revisit a vote taken in June approving an 18-month moratorium on the operation of data centers in La Crosse County. A Montana man pleads not guilty in a La Crosse County child sexual assault case. 33-year-old Matthew Weber will be scheduled for trial in an alleged sexual assault of an underage female. A lieutenant with the French Island Police testified Wednesday about the alleged incident at a hotel on the island. Police say Weber flew to Montana about 3 days after the incident, and a warrant was issued to bring him back to Wisconsin. Nonprofits and community organizations around the La Crosse area have gotten some extra help. The Great Rivers United Way hosted its annual Day of Caring event on Wednesday, where 177 volunteers spent part of their day working on projects at 14 different places. Alex Lewick, this year's United Way campaign co-chair, said it benefits both the organization and volunteer.
3: It helps support their mission, and then it helps volunteers gain knowledge, which ripple effect out to other people to get other people to volunteer and just, you know, help our community become a brighter, more vibrant place.
2: 16 different businesses gave employees paid volunteer time off to participate in the Day of Caring. Mike Lindell, the founder of MyPillow, is being endorsed by President Trump in the primary for Minnesota governor. Lindell is part of a crowded Republican field in the August primary and has been one of Trump's more prominent supporters. During the 2020 presidential race, Lindell spoke on stage during a campaign rally featuring Trump at the West Salem Speedway. I'm Brad Williams.
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9: And now with the weather, here's meteorologist Stormy O'Day.
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0: 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And Jesse Wolf is in. So you're a member of the band Zamek, who will be playing at the festival, right?
1: Yes.
0: Okay, and so tell me a little bit about, you are one of the main people organizing it as well, right?
1: Yeah, me and my mom and my sister have been really taking the lead on it. So
0: super cool. So what are all the things that the benefit will entail this Sunday?
1: So we got five bands playing. So my band, Zamek, we have Midwest Voltage, Be Wary, Stopping Short, and Carl B. putting on a big show. And then my mom and sister went around and got a bunch of bucket raffle items. So there's going to be food, bucket raffles, 50-50 raffles, music, fun, everything. So
0: yeah, absolutely. And it's all happening this Sunday at the Popcorn from 1 until 7. So how did you get involved, Jesse?
1: My family was actually sitting down for a Mother's Day meal, and my sister asked how Jess was doing. And we started talking about it. It's like, you know, I really wish we could do something about this.
0: Yeah.
1: And I remember talking to Steve a few weeks prior to that about him and Holly having the charity foundation.
0: Yeah.
1: And I was like, wait, we might be able to do something about this, actually. So the wheels got spinning, and I started asking them, would you guys be willing to help me if we actually went through with this?
0: Yeah.
1: And we just put boots to the ground and started running. I want to give a big shout out to all the amazing local businesses around town that donated and helped sponsor this. We literally got many, many buckets to raffle off with really big prizes. This community is great. We have awesome businesses in town. Please support them.
0: That's how all of the best things happen, Jesse. It really is. It's like, well, then let's do something. That's awesome. Yeah, and we'll talk to Steve, the owner of the Popcorn, about Serendipity Hope in just a minute. But I also, Jess herself is here, and so I wanted to talk to you a little bit about your journey and how things are going and what this event means to you.
2: I had two strokes back in January, so most of this year I've been going through intense rehab, physical therapy. It has been a long battle, but I'm working my tail off to get back out there. And the thought of going to see live music again truly kept me going.
0: And I know Steve had said that you are often found at the Popcorn, and you're a huge supporter of live music. So what does that mean to have local musicians supporting you back?
2: It's so incredible. It's hard to explain. I'm just so incredibly grateful for all of the support, the community, my friends. It's mind-blowing. From the bottom of my heart, thank you, everyone, for supporting me going through all of this.
0: Yeah, and what are some of the things that these funds are really needed for?
2: Primarily, they go to medical equipment and supplies, paying a ton of medical bills, and also just upkeep with all our regular bills as well.
0: Sure. Well, this is going to be a really cool event. It's happening this Sunday at the Popcorn from 1 until 7. It's called Jess Fest. So is this the first time you've had a fest named after you, Jess?
2: Technically, no, it's not. I have many other amazing friends. Shout out to Ring Time and Truthless Hardcore Collective. They threw a show for me a month ago. Mosh for Jess.
0: Mosh for Jess?
2: Yeah.
0: That's
2: yeah.
0: Awesome.
2: Thank you. I'm very, very grateful. And the live music scene in La Crosse is tip-top. And I'm so happy to be able to attend myself.
0: Yeah.
2: To support everyone back.
0: Yeah, that's awesome. Well, I'm so grateful that you're here this morning, and thanks for sharing your story with us. I appreciate it. Come out and support Jess this Sunday from 1 until 7 at Jess Fest at the Popcorn Tavern. Yeah, and then Steve from Serendipity Hope Foundation and also the Popcorn is here. And y'all do these kinds of benefits a lot, and I really think it's cool that the community comes together like this and y'all provide a venue and also the charity arm.
3: Yeah, first of all, Balzer, we want to take a second here to just thank you and Z93 because you know, you guys help us a lot get the word out. And without the fans and without the getting the word out, these benefits aren't nearly as successful as they are. So we just want to take a second to thank you and Z93 first. The other thing we want to do is remind people that the Serendipity Hope Foundation is out there. It is a 501c3 nonprofit, and today is a perfect example of exactly what the Serendipity Hope Foundation was put together for. It's to help people in the community suffering tragedy and loss and in times of need, and this is really a full circle moment for us because one of our fans at Popcorn Tavern is in need, and some of our bands that play at Popcorn Tavern came together through the foundation to put this benefit together to benefit one of our regulars. So yeah. Popcorn Tavern loves hosting these things. Serendipity Hope Foundation is here to provide the back end and provide all the organization and the place to host. So if you are in need and could use some help and would like to do a benefit, come find us at Popcorn.
0: It's super great. Well, thanks so much for being here this morning. Do not miss Jess Fest this Sunday from 1 until 7 happening at the Popcorn Tavern in downtown La Crosse. I got all the info up on the ZCare events page on the app and at Z933.com.
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0: 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So a very poor air quality and still going to be pretty warm the next couple of days as well. Highs in the low 90s. Should be probably pretty cloudy today and then could see some storms this afternoon. Tomorrow, though, mostly sunny and a high of 93 and then sun in upper 80s expected for Saturday and on Sunday. Hey, if you missed it, though, Moontoons is canceled for tonight due to the excessive temperature and the poor air quality. They've canceled tonight's Moontoons concert. They are hoping to reschedule those bands and we'll have those dates and details as soon as they're available. But there's no Moontoons tonight in Riverside Park. So, unfortunately, we'll be missing out another week of Moontoons, but important to keep everyone safe, especially with the air quality being so low on top of the high temperatures. So give yourself some rest time, most certainly, and try and limit outdoor times today, especially as we see this air quality really being a challenge. So better to be safe. Most certainly. So kudos to Moontoons for letting us know that ahead of time as well so that we can make our plans. But no Moontoons tonight. Hopefully having fantastic weather next week and all the Thursdays after that.
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2: A lacrosse man is sentenced to federal prison for possessing meth for distribution. Eugene Spears was sentenced Tuesday in federal court in Madison to 6 years in prison after his 2025 arrest near Ferryville. Already out on bond on another drug case, he was found with 250 grams of meth in his vehicle that he admitted he was going to sell to other people. While the judge noted Spears' addiction issues, he noted Spears' long criminal history and increasing amount of drug distribution when pronouncing sentence. The future of the Smart Bus program in the La Crosse area could depend on what happens at tonight's La Crosse County Board meeting. A resolution to discontinue the four-county bus service at the end of this year is on the county agenda. Smart has operated for 14 years in La Crosse, Vernon, Crawford, and Monroe counties. According to recent passenger numbers, the Smart Bus gets an average of only 29 riders a day. Volunteers lend a hand at nonprofits around the area on Wednesday as part of the Great Rivers United Way's annual Day of Giving event. Several of the 177 volunteers came to the Habitat Home on Division Street on Wednesday to help hang drywall. Construction manager Scott Koenig said regardless of skill level, everybody pitched right in.
3: Everybody from the most talented, most qualified to people that have never touched a drill before, they all just jump right in and they have a great time just helping a family out.
2: Koenig said the more experienced ones were soon teaching new ones how to do the work. Volunteers helped out 14 different organizations in La Crosse, Onalaska, Holman, and Coon Valley. Moontoons in Riverside Park is canceled for tonight. The weekly music performance won't happen due to a combination of hot weather, high humidity, and the poor air quality affecting the region at the moment. Highs today are expected to reach into the low 90s. There's no word yet if they'll reschedule the performers, High Mileage and Dave Rogers and the Tone Benders. I'm Brad Williams.
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A bit of sun today, but smoke going to be a factor in the air both today and tomorrow due to the wildfires. Could see a chance for storms this afternoon as well. Tomorrow should be mostly sunny and low 90s, and then sun and upper 80s expected for Saturday and on Sunday. Coming up in the dish, we'll be talking about a delay of the Batman Part 2 and also another big star added to Sunday's World Cup closing ceremony. It's not Taylor Swift, sorry. Although maybe it'd be a surprise.

0: and the Spyro streaming at Z933.com and on your Alexa at 710. We're in the mid-70s right now in downtown La Crosse. Very hazy. Smoke going to be a factor today and tomorrow, affecting air quality due to the wildfires. We are expecting a possibility of thunderstorms this afternoon as well. A high of 91, mostly sunny and 93 tomorrow, and then sun and upper 80s expected for Saturday and on Sunday.
1: It's the Daily Dish, served up by Clayson Buick GMC on La Crosse's South Side.
0: The Batman Part 2 has been delayed again, moving from October 1st of next year to February of 2028. Director Matt Reeves shared the first camera test footage of Robert Pattinson's updated Batsuit along with the announcement. So at least we got a little bit more to tie us over. And Post Malone is set to perform at Sunday's FIFA World Cup closing ceremony at MetLife Stadium. Now, this event will also feature appearances by Madonna, Justin Bieber, Shakira, BTS, Coldplay, and a bunch more, making it one of the largest entertainment spectacles of the year. This halftime show will also serve a greater purpose by supporting the FIFA Global Citizen Education Fund, which is an initiative that aims to raise $100 million to broaden educational and soccer opportunities for children in underserved communities around the globe. So it's going to be doing some good and also a great show. Sunday afternoon, I have a feeling I know what most of us will be watching.
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0: One Republic, streaming at Z933.com and on your Alexa. It is Balzer coming up on 720. We are in the mid-70s in downtown La Crosse. Overcast and also plenty of haze. Smoke going to be a factor today and tomorrow from the wildfires. So definitely a lower air quality, so be aware of that in addition to the heat, although not quite as hot as it has been. Low 90s expected for today and tomorrow. Could see some showers and thunderstorms this afternoon, and then tomorrow should be mostly sunny. Looking for sun and upper 80s for Saturday and on Sunday. So good weather to head to the movies this weekend. And don't forget, tomorrow you could win free movie passes from Sparta Cinema 6. 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Thanks to Sparta Cinema 6. Of course, they'll have Odyssey. The first showing of the Odyssey is today at 4:30 at Sparta Cinema 6. 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And also, later on this morning is your last chance to see the SpongeBob movie as part of their summer series. 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
2: La Crosse County may extend the life of a board that looks at citizen complaints about local law enforcement. The county board's agenda for tonight includes a resolution to continue the Civilian Review Board for another 2 years into the fall of 2028. The review board was formed 2 years ago to look into the comments of people who feel they were ignored or treated badly by law enforcement officials. At this evening's meeting, county supervisors also could revisit a vote taken in June approving an 18-month moratorium on the operation of data centers in La Crosse County. A Montana man pleads not guilty in a La Crosse County child sexual assault case. 33-year-old Matthew Weber will be scheduled for trial in an alleged sexual assault of an underage female. A lieutenant with the French Island Police testified Wednesday about the alleged incident at a hotel on the island. Police say Weber flew to Montana about 3 days after the incident, and a warrant was issued to bring him back to Wisconsin. Nonprofits and community organizations around the La Crosse area have gotten some extra help. The Great Rivers United Way hosted its annual Day of Caring event on Wednesday, where 177 volunteers spent part of their day working on projects in 14 different places. Alex Lewick, this year's United Way campaign co-chair, said it benefits both the organization and volunteer.
3: It helps support their mission, and then it helps volunteers gain knowledge, which ripple effect out to other people to get other people to volunteer and just, you know, help our community become a brighter, more vibrant place.
2: 16 different businesses gave employees paid volunteer time off to participate in the Day of Caring. Mike Lindell, the founder of MyPillow, is being endorsed by President Trump in the primary for Minnesota governor. Lindell is part of a crowded Republican field in the August primary and has been one of Trump's more prominent supporters. During the 2020 presidential race, Lindell spoke on stage during a campaign rally featuring Trump at the West Salem Speedway. I'm Brad Williams.
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0: 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That'll be the case today and tomorrow due to the wildfires, maybe even into Saturday as well. We'll keep an eye out, but low 90s expected for the high today and tomorrow. We are maybe going to see a chance for thunderstorms this afternoon. Otherwise, it should be mostly sunny tomorrow. Sun and upper 80s. Expected on Saturday and Sunday. Saturday should be a great day to head over to Copeland Park. Lacrosse team back at home, and there's only 6 more home games left this season. Their home games only go through the end of July, so make sure to make a plan to hit a couple more Steam games for some great softball action at Copeland Park. It's super affordable to go to a Steam game and a really fun time and some crazy talented athletes playing. So definitely make a point to go. This Saturday is their next home game, and then they've got a couple home games next week as well. You can check the full schedule at lacrossesteam.com. And also, don't forget, we still have a couple more tickets we're going to be giving away for this season on the Win Stuff page on the app and at Z933.com. So do not snooze on the Steam this season, my friends. Only 6 more home games at Copeland Park. We'll see you there with Z93.
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Kesha Blow, streaming at Z933.com and the Z93 Lacrosse app. It is coming up on 742. It is Balzer. Kesha playing in Shakopee up at Mystic Lake at their amphitheater in just a couple weeks, August 3rd. I'm debating going. Tickets are like 50, 60 bucks. Like, so the GA lawn seats are 60 bucks. And then there's some upper seats that are like 50 bucks, which seems super affordable. The good seats are like 80 or 100. So if you're a hardcore Kesha fan, you probably already have those tickets. But I'm wondering, have you seen a show at Mystic Lake? Because I've never been. And I'm wondering, is it a good place to see a show? Because that is an important factor for me. So let me know. 608-785-7993 is the Z93 talk and text line. You can also leave me a voicemail on the Z93 Lacrosse app. You can also send in pics or video. Maybe you've got some pics or a video from a show that you've seen up at Mystic Lake in Shakopee. Is that a cool place to see a show? I'd love to know. And if you're going to the Kesha show, please tell me how excited you are as well. It's Flo Rida now on Z.

0: 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It is 7:51, and we are still seeing a lot of haze and smoke in downtown La Crosse. That's expected to be the case today and tomorrow due to the wildfires. Could see a chance for storms this afternoon as well. Low 90s for the high today and tomorrow. Sun and upper 80s expected on Saturday and on Sunday. Now tonight, Moon Tunes has canceled, so there is no Moon Tunes this evening due to both the air quality issue and also the heat. They have decided to cancel tonight's performance. They are looking to reschedule those bands, and they will let us know when they have more information. But as of right now, no details on that yet. They're still working out those details. So it'll return next Thursday with the executives and Tom Conrad doing a Neil Diamond tribute. So that's going to be super rad. You can always check out the full schedule for Moon Tunes on the events page, on the app, and at Z933.com. And that's also where you can find the schedule for Great River Sound, which is on Tuesdays. They also had to cancel this week, unfortunately, due to the heat. So they will be back this coming Tuesday. So you can always check that out and everything else we are involved in on the events page, on the app, and at Z933.com.
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2: A La Crosse man is sentenced to federal prison for possessing meth for distribution. Eugene Spears was sentenced Tuesday in federal court in Madison to 6 years in prison after his 2025 arrest near Ferryville. Already out on bond on another drug case, he was found with 250 grams of meth in his vehicle that he admitted he was going to sell to other people. While the judge noted Spears' addiction issues, he noted Spears' long criminal history and increasing amount of drug distribution when pronouncing sentence. The future of the Smart Bus program in the La Crosse area could depend on what happens at tonight's La Crosse County Board meeting. A resolution to discontinue the four-county bus service at the end of this year is on the county agenda. Smart has operated for 14 years in La Crosse, Vernon, Crawford, and Monroe counties. According to recent passenger numbers, the Smart bus gets an average of only 29 riders a day. Volunteers lend a hand at nonprofits around the area on Wednesday as part of the Great Rivers United Way's annual Day of Giving event. Several of the 177 volunteers came to the Habitat Home on Division Street on Wednesday to help hang drywall. Construction manager Scott Koenig said regardless of skill level, everybody pitched right in.
3: Everybody from the most talented, most qualified to people that have never touched a drill before, they all just jump right in and they have a great time just helping a family out.
2: Koenig said the more experienced ones were soon teaching new ones how to do the work. Volunteers helped out 14 different organizations in La Crosse, Onalaska, Holman, and Coon Valley. Moon Tunes in Riverside Park is canceled for tonight. The weekly music performance won't happen due to a combination of hot weather, high humidity, and the poor air quality affecting the region at the moment. Highs today are expected to reach into the low 90s. There's no word yet if they'll reschedule the performers, High Mileage and Dave Rogers and the Tone Benders. I'm Brad Williams.
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It is 8:04. We are probably going to see smoke being a factor today and tomorrow from the wildfires. Very hazy in downtown La Crosse. Could see a possibility of a storm this afternoon. Low 90s expected for today and tomorrow, although tomorrow should be mostly sunny, and then sun in upper 80s. For Saturday and on Sunday. Coming up in Coffee Talk with Midwest TV and Appliance, we're going to be talking about a Gen Z money trend that I can get behind, plus it's fun to say. 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

0: T-Swift, the new and a new you, streaming at Z933.com and the Z93 La Crosse app, coming up on 812, mid-70s in downtown La Crosse. Looking for low 90s for the high today and tomorrow. Now, smoke going to be a major factor with the air quality today and tomorrow both. Could see a chance for thunderstorms this afternoon, mostly sunny tomorrow, and then sun and upper 80s expected Saturday and on Sunday.
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0: Okay, so budgeting is tough, right? But the latest Gen Z money trend, I can kind of get behind. And it's not an entirely new concept, obviously. But now it's on your TikTok FYP. It's not about cutting out every luxury. It's about planning. So more young adults are creating a fun money fund, which is just fun to say. It's basically a dedicated savings account for experiences like travel, concerts, festivals, and other bucket list adventures. So rather than spending impulsively, they're setting aside money in advance so that they can enjoy those experiences without guilt or credit card debt. I think a lot of us instead are like, you know what, we're just going to do it and then we'll pay it off. But sometimes it takes a lot longer to pay off than you planned. So that ends up you pay interest and all of those things, and having that credit card debt is not an ideal situation, right? So setting aside money in advance also reflects a broader shift in priorities. So a lot of Gen Zers say they're spending less on fast fashion, random online purchases, no matter how much they're quote-unquote on sale, and other short-lived trends, while putting more money towards expenses and experiences that create lasting memories. Financial experts support the idea, noting that intentional spending can be just as important as saving. So basically, the Fun Money Fund is all about finding a balance between being financially responsible and actually enjoying life. And focusing on, like, I'm saving up to do something cool makes it easier to not buy things that you don't need. Like, you could just get that one thing because it's only like 10 bucks. But every time you spend 10 bucks, right? Or even $5, that all adds up. So if every time it makes you think about, do I actually need this? Or would I rather go on a trip? Would I rather go see a show? And I think that makes it so that we're spending less money frivolously as well. So anytime you're really thinking about your budget all the time, I think it's probably a good move.
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0: on streaming at Z933.com and the Z93 Lacrosse app. It is Balzer Posty added to the massive lineup for the World Cup closing ceremony mega performance. Madonna, the Biebs, Shakira, BTS, Coldplay, a ton of people are going to be headlining that show. So Post Malone is the latest addition. I don't know if there will be more. It's only Thursday, so it's possible before Sunday. Smoke going to be a major factor in the air in the next couple of days. Air quality will be very low due to the wildfires. A high of 91 for today. It's going to be mostly cloudy and hazy. Today could see some thunderstorms this afternoon, mostly sunny and low 90s tomorrow, and then sun and upper 80s expected on Saturday and on Sunday. We are now less than 2 months away from stepping out in pink in Riverside Park in downtown La Crosse. September 12th is when we are going to be walking or just hanging out in the park. It's all a big fundraiser for local breast cancer research and awareness and programs. All the money stays local to help patients at Amplify by Gundersen and also to help support their research as well. So last year, thanks to this awesome community's help, raised $510,000. So that was a record, and looking to set another record this year. Their goal is $600,000 for breast cancer research and patient support programs at Amplify Health. So if you want to be a part of it, that would be amazing. Now, it is a non-timed walk. What's really cool about stepping out in pink, if you've never been, is there's entertainment and stuff in the park. There's a huge vendor market and stuff. And then there's a walk as well that kind of takes off all at once, but you can do it however you want. And if you want to go just a little ways and then be done, that's cool. If you want to just make a donation and you're not able to go at all, that's fine. You can do a virtual walk. Like, the whole goal is to raise money. So it's not competitive. It's just a fun stroll through town, and then there's different stops along the way. I believe Ken Cooper from Classic Hits and I are going to be hanging out near our building here in downtown La Crosse, being like hype people along the way. It's a really fun time. So if you've never done stepping out in pink, get a group together, wear your pink. It's a really, really fun bonding experience and an impactful day, and hopefully raising a tremendous amount of money. So you can get all the info on stepping out in pink on the events page, on the app, and at Z933.com to join us.
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2: La Crosse County may extend the life of a board that looks at citizen complaints about local law enforcement. The county board's agenda for tonight includes a resolution to continue the Civilian Review Board for another 2 years into the fall of 2028. The review board was formed 2 years ago to look into the comments of people who feel they were ignored or treated badly by law enforcement officials. At this evening's meeting, county supervisors also could revisit a vote taken in June approving an 18-month moratorium on the operation of data centers in La Crosse County. A Montana man pleads not guilty in a La Crosse County child sexual assault case. 33-year-old Matthew Weber will be scheduled for trial in an alleged sexual assault of an underage female. A lieutenant with the French Island Police testified Wednesday about the alleged incident at a hotel on the island. Police say Weber flew to Montana about 3 days after the incident, and a warrant was issued to bring him back to Wisconsin. Nonprofits and community organizations around the La Crosse area have gotten some extra help. The Great Rivers United Way hosted its annual Day of Caring event on Wednesday, where 177 volunteers spent part of their day working on projects at 14 different places. Alex Lewick, this year's United Way campaign co-chair, said it benefits both the organization and volunteer.
3: It helps support their mission, and then it helps volunteers gain knowledge, which ripple effect out to other people to get other people to volunteer and just, you know, help our community become a brighter, more vibrant place.
2: 16 different businesses gave employees paid volunteer time off to participate in the Day of Caring. Mike Lindell, the founder of MyPillow, is being endorsed by President Trump in the primary for Minnesota governor. Lindell is part of a crowded Republican field in the August primary and has been one of Trump's more prominent supporters. During the 2020 presidential race, Lindell spoke on stage during a campaign rally featuring Trump at the West Salem Speedway. I'm Brad Williams.
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0: 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We are looking for maybe a chance for storms this afternoon. I have 91 for today, mostly sunny and low 90s again tomorrow, and then sun and upper 80s expected Saturday and on Sunday. So if you missed it yesterday, super exciting announcement of a show coming to town. The Back to Basics Tour, which is going to be Gym Class Heroes and Lupe Fiasco and special guest B.O.B. I'm super pumped for this show. It's on Thursday, October 15th, happening at the La Crosse Center. Now, tickets go on sale tomorrow morning, or you can also sign up for their venue presale. So the La Crosse Center has a presale later on today starting at 10 a.m. And you just have to subscribe to their email newsletter. And they'll send you the presale code later on today at 10 a.m. So you can get those tickets even earlier. But coming to La Crosse, the Back to Basics Tour is October 15th. Gym Class Heroes, Lupe Fiasco, and B.O.B. all in one night. It's going to be super fun.
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0: 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And Monica is in with Catholic Charities. Good morning.
1: Good morning.
0: Midwest Family is teaming up with you and a bunch of other local agencies for the back to school donation drive. How are things going right now?
1: Things are going really well. We had a big goal this year to reach, and we're about halfway there, which is fantastic. And thanks to Midwest Family, we have all the backpacks that we need for this event. So we are rocking and rolling.
0: We couldn't do it alone, though. Thanks to Ultra Federal Credit Union, April Carrier Farmers Insurance, and Gaming Generations all teaming up. Now, this week is kind of a big week, though, because it's the deadline for applications and physical donations, correct?
1: Absolutely. So July 17th is the date to remember, the last day to sign up to be a family to receive a backpack full of school supplies and to come to the event. Any number of kids can be signed up from any family, so please do that if you're looking for school supplies. But also, if you are collecting any physical school supplies and you want to drop those off, the 17th is the day to remember. Regular monetary donations are always welcome, sure. But by the 17th would be also fabulous, because we like to purchase the school supplies in bulk so that we can have a similar amount that goes into all the backpacks.
0: Yeah, absolutely. And now there's 3 or 4 events that we're doing this year for distribution?
1: Yes, so we have 3 events. The one that we are actually signing up volunteers for as well, if you're looking for a volunteer opportunity, is the one at the La Crosse Center on August 4th from 9 to 12 and 1 to 5. But we also have the first event at the Erickson Boys and Girls Club on July 28th from 5:30 to 7, and the Matthew Boys and Girls Club August 11th from 5:30 to 7 as well. There's possibility for a 4th event.
0: Sure. So if people are looking to volunteer, what does that entail, Monica, for the back to school?
1: So you sign up for a shift, and it's either the day of the event where you would help families come through, because not only do they come to the event to get their backpack full of supplies, but there's also many other services available, from free haircuts to any health screenings you need, immunizations and the like. So we help guide through that and get everything set up. But then we also have volunteer times for stuffing the backpacks and all of that. So lots of opportunities available.
0: Sure. Awesome. Well, I've got it all linked up on the Buzz blog, on the app, and at Z933.com. 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I've got linked up as well how to volunteer. 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Thank you so much for being here, Monica, and thanks for everything you do for our community.
1: Thank you so much. Glad to be here. I just take a
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Haze and smoke going to continue to be a factor today and tomorrow. We are looking for highs in the low 90s both days. Could see storms this afternoon, mostly sunny tomorrow, and then sun and upper 80s for Saturday and on Sunday. Coming up in the dish, another delay for the Batman Part 2. And the World Cup closing ceremony added another.

0: The Daily Dish on the Z93 Morning Buzz with Balzer.
1: The Batman Part 2 has been delayed again, moving from October 1st of next year to February of 2028. Director Matt Reeves shared the first camera test footage of Robert Pattinson's updated Batsuit along with the announcement. So at least we got a little bit more to tie us over. And Post Malone is set to perform at Sunday's FIFA World Cup closing ceremony at MetLife Stadium. Now, this event will also feature appearances by Madonna, Justin Bieber, Shakira, BTS, Coldplay, and a bunch more, making it one of the largest entertainment spectacles of the year. This halftime show will also serve a greater purpose by supporting the FIFA Global Citizen Education Fund, which is an initiative that aims to raise $100 million to broaden educational and soccer opportunities for children in underserved communities around the globe. So it's going to be doing some good and also a great show. Sunday afternoon, I have a feeling I know what most of us will be watching.
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2: And now with the weather, here's meteorologist Stormy O'Day.
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0: We're talking about the Great Rivers United Way and a way to win a pair of Green Bay Packer tickets. But before we get to that, Tim Mediger is in, and I wanted to talk about specifically this is really focusing on basic needs, right, Tim?
2: Yes, that is basic needs. You know, recently a report was released here in the state of Wisconsin, which is called the Alice Report, which is Asset Limited, Income Constraint Employed. And what that report told us is that these are working people, hence the employed, who are still not able to cover all their bills and make ends meet.
0: Yeah.
2: And we know that people's mental health suffers when they can't do the basic needs of food, shelter, and safety. So to bring attention to that and to, well, as help raise money to support those programs, we're doing this cause raiser from July 13th to July 24th, where we're asking the community to help us support programming that covers the basic needs of food, shelter, and safety, knowing that one out of three of our neighbors, because it's 35%, are below that Alice level, just struggling every day to pay the bills.
0: So all of the funds from this specific fundraiser will go towards that basic needs campaign?
2: Yep, it will absolutely go to programs that support basic needs right here in our community.
0: Now, you can always make a donation at gruw.org, but right now, if you make a donation specifically, you could win some Packer tickets.
2: Yes, absolutely. If you want to donate, gruw.org, but for this specific fundraiser, /causeraiser will go to enter you into that drawing for the Packer tickets.
0: Yeah, so Matt Boschka also here, and how did you get involved with Game Day Men's Health, and why is this important to you?
3: Well, I do have a little bit of a history with Great Rivers United Way. A handful of years ago, I don't know if you recall, but Gary Rudy and I were co-chairs of it, and we had such a blast. I believe in this organization. They are a nonprofit that are able to, you know, put the boots on the ground and put your donations and funds to good use. They know where to get the help, and they know how to utilize those dollars. So to me, this was somewhat of a no-brainer to get back to my roots with Great Rivers United Way. You know, and a lot of people ask, you know, why, how is like a Game Day Men's Health, you know, associated with, you know, basic needs? And the way I kind of bridge it or think about it is you know, health is about much more than just medical care.
0: Yeah.
3: People can't focus on improving their overall health if they're worried and stressed out about putting food on the table or keeping the lights on. So supporting basic needs to me is really about supporting healthier families and healthy communities. And that's why we chose to partner with an organization like Great Rivers United Way, because like I had mentioned, they know where to get the help and they know how to get it done.
0: You'll be matching the first $5,000 in donations as part of this, is that correct?
3: Yeah, so like there's not a more impactful time to donate your dollars. Every dollar that you donate, we're gonna match a dollar on that up to $5,000. So our goal over the next week and a half or 11 days until the 24th of July is to raise $5,000 from you listeners, and we'll match $5,000 for a total of $10,000. And then the cherry on top is for every $50, you know, you're going to get to enter for a pair of Packer tickets that were donated by Quick Trip, which is awesome as well.
0: Yeah, that's super cool. So you could win those Packer tickets, and your donations are matched now. Each $50 donation gets you an entry for the Packer tickets, up to 20 entries, right? You could do, a single person can do?
3: That's correct.
0: That's a huge impact in our community in so many ways. And plus you could go see a Packer game.
3: Right, absolutely. But the heartstrings and just knowing that you're helping your neighbors who are out there working their tails off and still having hard times making ends meet, that's the cherry on top right there. You're doing a good thing, but you might get rewarded too by, you know, sitting and watching the Packers play.
0: Absolutely. So it is until the 24th of July, the Great Rivers United Way's Basic Needs Cause Raiser, your opportunity to win a pair of Packer tickets and also make a huge difference in our community. So go to gruw.org/causeraisers to enter and get all the information. And you can always set up recurring donations as well. You can sign up to win these Packer tickets and make that donation and have that matched thanks to Game Day Men's Health. And then also just set up a recurring donation so that you're just always supporting the Great Rivers United Way, because there's so many great things that they do in our community. Thank you both for being here this morning and for everything you do for our community. We appreciate it.
3: My pleasure. Thank you.
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2: If you always have leftover food that you totally forget about, this may be a good rule for you. It's called the eat me first rule. And no, it's not quite as fun as it sounds, but it is a good way to have less food waste. So if you're tired of discovering some nasty stuff that you totally forgot about the back in the fridge, experts say a simple trick called the eat me first rule could help. The idea is to create a designated spot in your refrigerator for foods that need to be used soon. So whether that's leftovers or ripe produce, or other ingredients that are close to their expiration date, put them all in one section. So by keeping those items front and center, you're more likely to notice them and use them before they go bad. One writer who tried the method said it not only reduced food waste, but also inspired more creative meals by encouraging her to build recipes around ingredients that needed to be used up. So it's a simple hack that can save money, lower food waste, and could make meal planning easier. I've always been of the mind that the things that you need to not forget about need to be front and center. But the idea of having like one section designated for the stuff that's gotta go soon is really smart. Because we all have good intentions when we buy that fresh arugula and then all of a sudden it's garbage. So to find a way to use it in that window is important. Plus, the eat me first rule just kind of makes me giggle, and that's a twofer.
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9: High of 92. Today, under partly cloudy skies with a slight chance of thunderstorms, winds out of the southeast around 5 miles per hour. Slight chance of thunderstorms. Tonight, lows dip down to about 70. Right now, it's 82 degrees.

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8: Z93 weather. Partly cloudy skies this afternoon with a slight chance for storms. High of 92, south winds around 5 miles per hour. Partly cloudy skies again tonight, slight chance of thunderstorms, 70. Currently, it's 84 degrees.

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9: Weather. Partly cloudy skies this afternoon with a slight chance for storms. High of 92, south winds around 5 miles per hour. Partly cloudy skies again tonight, slight chance of thunderstorms, 70. Currently 88.

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8: Partly cloudy this afternoon with a slight chance of thunderstorms. High of 92, south winds around 5 miles per hour. Slight chance of thunderstorms tonight, lows around 70, partly cloudy. Right now, 90.

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11: Partly cloudy this afternoon with a slight chance of thunderstorms. High of 92, south winds around 5 miles per hour. Slight chance of thunderstorms tonight, lows around 70, partly cloudy. Right now, 91.

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5: Weather. Partly cloudy this afternoon with a slight chance for storms. High of 92, winds out of the southeast around 5 miles per hour. Lows level off around 69. Tonight, slight chance for storms. Currently 91.

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0: Z93, the number one hit music station, Dua Lipa. It's Levitating. 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
4: And now with the weather, here's meteorologist Stormy O'Day.
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Kalani, that's folded. Awesome concert announcement this week. Tickets go on sale for a killer show coming to the La Crosse Center in October. I'll give you the details after Shaboozy. It's a bar song.

0: Alex Warren, that's Fever Dreams, E93, the number one hit music station. Living in a little bit of a fever dream today. The haze and the smoke outside. A little bit of a foggy brain. That's okay. Back once upon a time, I had a foggy brain listening to artists like B.O.B., Lupe Fiasco, Gym Class Heroes. 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
12: Slight chance for storms tonight, otherwise partly cloudy skies. Lows dip down to about 69, winds out of the southeast around 5 miles per hour. High temperatures reach up to 92. Tomorrow, mainly sunny skies. Right now, 91.

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6: 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Fergie and Somber coming up in just a few minutes, right after Doja Cat and SZA. I'll always love the song. Kiss me more.

0: C93, the number one hit music station. Somber. It's back to friends. The Lighthold Music Drive at 5 coming up in just a couple minutes. Everybody has an instrument. Lighthold Music will help you find it. 4th Street, downtown La Crosse. Speaking of downtown La Crosse, not a complete shock at all. I believe it was canceled officially yesterday. But just so you know, in case you haven't been paying attention, Moon Dudes tonight has been postponed because of the heat. But also because, well, basically, you go outside and it's a bonfire. So we'll make up a Moon Tunes show or two at the end of the season. Remember, all the info for all the live music, whether it's Moon Tunes or Great River Sound up in Onalaska on Tuesday, Z933.com or on the Z93 La Crosse app. Just click events.
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Z93, the number one hit music station. Sabrina Carpenter, it's Bed Chem. We'll start to wind down the workday and fire up the Lighthold Music Drive at 5 as we leave the security of our work and head out into the smoke-filled hellscape. Anyways, here's Olivia Rodrigo. I know.

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Kicking off the Light Old Music Drive at 5 with one of my favorites from Justin Bieber. It's Sorry, you're on Z93.

0: 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Downtown La Crosse, quiet tonight. Moon Tunes postponed on account of, it feels like you're in a fireplace when you walk outside. So not exactly ideal conditions for live music. We'll pick it up next Thursday. The details for Moon Tunes, Z933.com. And that Z93 La Crosse app, both will do the trick. Just click events. All of the information for Moon Tunes and Great River Sound up in Onalaska as well, right there. We'll pick up the Lighthold Music Drive at 5 on the other side of a very quick break. Marshmello and Nelly both coming up next.
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6: Slight chance for storms tonight. Otherwise, partly cloudy skies. Lows dip down to about 69. Winds out of the southeast around 5 miles per hour. High temperatures reach up to 92. Tomorrow, mainly sunny skies. Right now, 90.

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0: 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Nothing right now, but just keep your ear open. 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

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Here's One Republic. 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
8: Slight chance for storms tonight. Otherwise, partly cloudy skies. Lows dip down to about 69. Winds out of the southeast around 5 miles per hour. High temperatures reach up to 92. Tomorrow, mainly sunny skies. Currently, 79.

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